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The Armory Minneapolis is going to be tearing it up with Dorothy on October 14th. 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Of course, we're talking Godsmack there, Under Your Scars. Milkman in Friday. Happy weekend. I'm calling it, man. Theory of a Dead Man. This is New Rock. Winnebago, lay low.

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0: hour from 98X, giving you everything that rocks. That would be the Milkman. That's going to do it for a Blitz. Another one set to go within moments, though. Alter Bridge and Isolation will get that rolling for you. I would be the Milkman. Happy Friday. Welcome to the weekend, man. Big weekend, too. North Shore Inline Marathon. The largest inline marathon is in our backyard. And they're rolling it and even running it. Stuff going on all day tomorrow. Started today, as a matter of fact. So if you like more info, 98xrocks.com. It is all right there for you, all right? 98X, proud to be a part of that one.
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0: hippie being arrested on a unicycle, a guy peeing in the alley. 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
2: 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The meatloaf! 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

Hell yeah, hell of a time. Cracking one open. It's Friday, why not, huh? Got some new rock now, part of a blitz. Melkman, Greta Van Fleet. Play your games. 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

Wage War, Blindfold, 98X, We Rock, You Rock, I Rock, Mudvayne definitely rocks. Scream with me!

If it rocks, it is right here with 98X. I would be the milkman. Happy Friday to you. It's all about the blitzing tonight, man. Back-to-back rock is happening for you. Want to remind you tomorrow, Chester Bowl, the, Chester Bowl 42nd Annual Fall Fest. Bright early tomorrow, 9:30 a.m. Get up, get after it. 4:30 in the afternoon, all day. Live music, food, games, vendors, and much, much more. All happening at Chester Bowl Park. Great way to kick off the fall season, of course, while helping raise money for the Chester Bowl Scholarship Fund. That's what it's for, yeah. Pretty cool stuff. They help out tremendously. 6 a.m., Evanescence to crank up a blitz. The warning music in there. Got some Avenged Sevenfold and much more.

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Evanescence Afterlife is on 98X, giving you everything that rocks with the Milkman. 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

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Kenwood, Morgan Park, Lincoln Park, The Hillside, Canal Park, Lakeside, Lakewood, and Jesus, this town is spread out. Do I gotta name them all?

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Proud to welcome the band. Mystic Lake Amphitheater coming up here on the 22nd. We're getting close, man. 98XRocks.com gets you all the information on all the big shows, all right? In a blitz, continue. Smile, empty soul, bottom of a bottle. If it rocks, it is 98X.

0: Motionless in White, it's RIP from 98X, wrapping up a blitz in your Friday edition of the Creamy Rim Show. Also, you know, we talked about the North Shore Inline Marathon kicked off today and the big marathon tomorrow. 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

so cool. I hear a tambourine in the background there. Cage the Elephant, Beaches in Tennessee, New Rock from 98X, and the Milkman. We're blitzing nonstop on the way. Shinedown music, Metallica, Blackstone Cherry's new one, Deep, too. Stick around for that. Linkin Park going Crawling Now. We're getting close to Halloween, aren't we? 98X rocks.

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0: Blackstone Cherry, that is New Rock Called Deep from 98X, the station giving you the new rock. I would be the milkman on your Friday. Beautiful to have you along. I'm set to go with another Blitz. Bad Wolves music could be a part of it. That'll crank it up next. The Pretty Reckless is going to be in there. Some Nickelback, some Pop Evil. I've got Ninth Key, Happy Feels Like. Yeah. New rock, as always, we got it for you. That's going to be a part of that Blitz moments away.
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1: 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The Pretty Reckless. 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

Architects, Broken Mirror, 98X, Melvin, I gotta go. Catch you back here tomorrow afternoon. 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

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Kenwood, Morgan Park, Lincoln Park, The Hillside, Canal Park, Lakeside, Lakewood, and Jesus, this town is spread out. 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

0: A hippie being arrested on a unicycle. 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

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Cranking out 1 million megawatts of electrical power. Kenwood, Morgan Park, Lincoln Park, The Hillside, Canal Park, Lakeside, Lakewood, and Jesus, this town is spread out. Do I gotta name them all?

0: 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Come on, Crotch 92. Hazardous Joe and Drew David.
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We expected more out of you guys. 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

0: for it. 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We can
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98X is WDUL, Superior Duluth, and 98.1 W251 CD, cranking out 1 million megawatts of electrical power. Kenwood, Morgan Park, Lincoln Park, The Hillside, Canal Park, Lakeside, Lakewood, and Jesus, this town is spread out. Do I gotta name them all?

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Good morning to you. Dina here, hanging out with you on your Saturday. We're going to keep it rocking here with some Bill Murray.

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Rage Against the Machine on 98X Rock, 7 o'clock hour. 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

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Rob Zombie coming up for you this hour. Five Finger Death Punch, Red Sun Rising, Foo Fighters, Bear 2, Skillet, and more. 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

98X's WDUL, Superior Duluth, and 98.1 W251 CD, cranking out 1 million megawatts of electrical power. Kenwood, Morgan Park, Lincoln Park, The Hillside, Canal Park, Lakeside, Lakewood, and Jesus, this town is spread out. Do I gotta name them all?

Stone, Temple Pilots, Interstate Love Song on 98X Rocks, 9 o'clock hour. From Ashes to New, Beastie Boys, Rhinebirds, also Sleep Theory, 3 Days Grace, and more. But first, 5 a.m.

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Hinder gets stoned on 98X Rocks. Hey, check out that full concert calendar. We have some great ones coming up to include September 22nd is Breaking Benjamin at Mystic Lake Amphitheater. The 24th is Stain Cedar Hinder at Mystic Lake. So many great concerts happening over at Mystic Lake. It's been a great venue and people are loving it. Then you can roll on to September 25th, Black Label Society at Ledge Amphitheater.

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Jam into some Megadeth, Sympathy of Destruction on 98X Rocks. That does it for me. I'm out. Chris Allen's in. Thanks for hanging out with me. I'll be back tomorrow from 10 to 2, bringing you the music, rocking out with you. I'm going to leave you with some Evanescence. Tell me when you've had it.

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0: hippie being arrested on a unicycle, a guy peeing in the alley. 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

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Kenwood, Morgan Park, Lincoln Park, The Hillside, Canal Park, Lakeside, Lakewood, and Jesus, this town is spread out. Do I gotta name them all?

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Bring Me the Horizon and also Five Finger Death Punch. That's the next 10 minutes for you right now. 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

0: 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Hazardous Joe and Drew David.
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98X, that's Tool. 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Thanks for asking for that one. After 1 o'clock, Pearl Jam, Evanescence off their latest record, Sanctuary, and Foo Fighters in their two window. 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

ratings are in, and it took a whole 4 months for us to totally kick the hell out of Crotch 92. 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

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I know why he's laughing. Try and say the name of that song. That's Sublime right there. And in Senada. I did it. 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

98X with Seven Dust and Waffle. Coming up after 2 o'clock, Bad Omens, Alice in Chains, and Ryan Pertz. I'll talk to you tomorrow. It's Des Rocks, 98X. Hey, yo!

0: A hippie being arrested on a unicycle. 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
2: 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The meatloaf! 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

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It's I Stay Away. What up? Happy weekend, my friend. I would be the milkman in a little sour on this Saturday. Ryan Purge, New Rock, 98X.

I think I'm going nowhere like a rat trapped in a maze. 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

98X, your concert station, bringing you all the big shows. Hang on, give me one second here. I know when we're in a blitz, we're nonstop, but yes, I want to mention Ledge Amphitheater coming up on the 25th. Those boys we just heard from there, Black Label Society, is going to be live down in the city. It's very cool. Concert calendar page gets you details on all the big shows at 98xrocks.com. Deftones, part of a blitz.

0: 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Concerts that rock as well with Hollywood Undead. Undead there. Great band live, by the way. Chance to see them live with In This Moment. Both going to be at The Myth coming up October 10th. 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My friend, I would be the milkman. Happy weekend to you with Shinedown striking up another blitz for you. Also, music from Linkin Park. I got Pantera, Papa Roach, Humankind, Highly Suspect, Nickelback, Cold Chamber, Bill Murray, and A Day to Remember's on the way, too.
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It's Blink of the Ha-Ha-Ha. What? Easy for me to say. It's Blink 182. 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I'm the milkman. Oh, boy. 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

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Kenwood, Morgan Park, Lincoln Park, The Hillside, Canal Park, Lakeside, Lakewood, and Jesus, this town is spread out. Do I gotta name them all?

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0: 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Hi, your early edition of the Creamy Rim Show, 3 o'clock hour, moving on. 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Five Finger Death Punch, Metallica striking up another long stretch next.
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1: Seether. 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Hoobastank. 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We can
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We're in a blitz. At least 50 minutes of rock continues. Limp Bizkit now with Dad Vibes. Hey, man, always remember, if it rocks, it's right here on 98X.

0: 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Mudvayne, do what you do. Putting the wraps on another blitz. 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We got you covered. 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I got Blackstone Cherry's new one called Deep. Great tune there. 6 a.m. Autumn Kings, all part of that blitz. 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

0: A hippie being arrested on a unicycle. 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

Hayes, Longview, 98X, giving you everything that rocks. 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

0: That's Five Finger Death Punch doing Under and Over It, of course, from 98X, giving you everything that rocks, concerts that rock. 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Perfect Circle, Metallica music coming up. 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

98X is WDUL, Superior Duluth, and 98.1 W251 CD, cranking out 1 million megawatts of electrical power. Kenwood, Morgan Park, Lincoln Park, The Hillside, Canal Park, Lakeside, Lakewood, and Jesus, this town is spread out. 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

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Weekends rock definitely here too. President now, this is Destroy Me from 98X.

0: Every time I hear it, I think of the Swedish chef. You know what I'm saying? Work to beat the bait or the System of a Down. Toxicity, Rabbit of a Blitz, 98X and the Milkman. Just about time for me to get out of here. Before I do, I'll crank up another Blitz for you. Get it rolling with Nickelback. New rock from them, Rattle the Cage, 7 Mary 3. It's cumbersome name of the tune. I always call it Cumberbun, though. The old tuxedo, the cummerbund. The crumb catcher, as some people call it. If you got a wedding coming up, there you go. Maybe you can be wearing your cummerbund. Knock it off. Architects Soundgarden in the next hour before I'm out of here. I'll be out of here, but that'll be part of the Blitz, too. Anyway, hang tight.
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